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Northern Michigan fall. 42 degrees at breakfast, 68 by lunch, snow by Thursday. 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

0: Kevin in the morning.
1: Think back to when you were just a kid. 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
1: All right, so you weren't asking for much. 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

0: 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Every Friday, Guy Dark will pick one lucky winner to score a Jimmy John's party platter stacked with sandwiches, chips, and cookies for the whole crew. He'll go from, what's your name again, to, when's lunch? 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It's all thanks to Jimmy John's on Front Street and Airport Road in Traverse City. 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

Join Guy Dark Saturday nights from 7 to 10 for Smells Like Saturday Night. 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The party starts at 7. That's Smells Like Saturday Night with Guy Dark on Rock 105 and 95.5. Even though with each passing day we get closer to winter and it's getting colder, we see you, parents. 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

0: morning, you can play Too Early Trivia on Real Rock 105 and 95.5. 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
3: Northern Michigan fall, 42 degrees at breakfast, 68 by lunch, snow by Thursday. 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

0: 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Screams in the Dark, Blackwood Hollow. 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You've heard the screams. Now find out what caused them. In Northern Michigan, we have trees.
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Northern Michigan fall. 42 degrees at breakfast, 68 by lunch, snow by Thursday. 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

Even though with each passing day we get closer to winter and it's getting colder, we see you, parents. 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
1: Cody, what I want to know is growing up, things other kids had you wanted but never got.
2: Mine, I always wanted a really cool BMX bike and not just the cheaper versions of them that you could find. Like, I wanted one with the pegs, and I wanted, a nice, what were they, Mongoose or something like that?
1: Yeah, the Mongoose bikes. Instead, you got the Walmart special.
2: Oh, yeah.
1: That was probably super embarrassing. I'm on the same level as you. I didn't grow up with, fancy things, but I always had what I needed. I remember playing basketball in grade school. All my teammates had Nike. Some of them had Air Jordans. I had Payless shoes, Akeem Olajuwons.
2: Yep, I remember those days too.
1: Yeah, that was embarrassing, but I had shoes. 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
2: That's how I always put it. I had what I needed. It wasn't the coolest, but,
1: Well, eventually my brother, who was 6 years older, started making his own money and started buying things for him, and I would just steal it from him, and so I had brand name stuff after that.
2: Right?
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Thank Guy It's Friday is happening each week with Real Rock 105 and 95.5. Every Friday, Guy Dark will pick one lucky winner to score a Jimmy John's party platter stacked with sandwiches, chips, and cookies for the whole crew. He'll go from, what's your name again, to, when's lunch? In about 30 seconds. 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

0: Join Guy Dark Saturday nights from 7 to 10 for Smells Like Saturday Night. 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

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The leaves are changing, the temps are dropping, and for some reason, that weird neighbor nobody talks to has been firing up his chainsaw a lot lately. 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
2: And here we go. Good morning. It is Cartman back in the daddy chair today. I had taken yesterday off. I went downstate for a concert on Tuesday night. I caught the bleachers out at Freedom Hill, which was a lot of fun. And then yesterday had to drive back. I've got some stories from the road I'd like to share later on in the show. Also, we're going to play Too Early Trivia later on in the hour. Make a winner out of you with Real Rock 105 and 95.5. And then we've got your Bizarre Files coming up in about 8 minutes. I did not think anything could be worse than pineapple on pizza. And then Tombstone stepped up and said, "Ha, I got you. I'll make it worse." We'll have the story. It's on the way. Your Bizarre Files next. 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We start the show with the latest from Cage the Elephant. Beaches in Tennessee on Real Rock. Good morning.

passing day, we get closer to winter and it's getting colder. We see you, parents. We see you judging your child for still wearing shorts to school. 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
0: 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We're going to kick off Too Early Trivia in just a moment. 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

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Trivia for today, nearly 1 out of 12 people never do this. What do you think it is? Take a guess. 1-888-955-1051. Nearly 1 out of 12 people never do this. Take that guess now. The worst that can happen is you're wrong and then you try back a few minutes later. I want to get a winner. Nearly 1 out of 12 people never do this. What do you think it is? The number 1-888-955-1051. 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Play Too Early Trivia with Cartman in the Morning on Real Rock. 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

0: number to play trivia today, 1-888-955-1051. Nearly 1 out of 12 people never do this. What do you think it is?
1: Only because it reminded me I need to schedule an appointment. Is it go to the dentist?
0: Okay, all right. I like the way your brain is working. Great guess, not the correct answer. But you really should see your dentist at least every 6 months.
1: Yeah, no, I appreciate your question today. Literally, right when you asked them, I'm like, oh, shoot, forgot again.
0: Well, I'm glad we can provide this service of reminding you. 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

0: 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The number to call in, 1-888-955-1051. Who's this? Where are you calling from?
1: Dave in Buckley.
0: All right, Dave, nearly one out of 12 people never do this. What do you think it is?
1: Is it pay taxes?
0: It is not pay taxes, and I'm pretty sure Uncle Sam would want to have a word with you if you were one not paying.
1: That's right.
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1: Cartman, it's Lyle in Traverse City.
0: Lyle, nearly one out of every 12 people never do this. What do you think it is?
1: Okay, hear me out here. I'm going with bathe.
0: One out of 12 people don't bathe?
1: There's entire societies that don't bathe.
0: That's not the one I'm looking for. And also, I hope I don't encounter one of those people who don't bathe. Oh.

The Real Rock Station, Rock 105 and 95.5. My name is Cartman. Too early trivia continues. Nearly 1 out of 12 people never do this. What do you think it is? Give me a call, take a guess, and you could win with Real Rock 105 and 95.5. Speaking of winning, we also have our Thank God It's Friday giveaway. Every Friday, you can score Jimmy John's from Jimmy John's on Front Street and South Airport Road in Traverse City. Guy Dark will deliver it.

0: right to your workplace. Our latest winner was Jordan Buckwith. 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
2: Students will return to Kingsley area schools today after a bomb threat sent students home and closed the schools late in the day yesterday. Officials say no evidence of a threat was found inside the buildings, but a police presence is expected today when classes resume. It's been 2 weeks since the F-16 crash near Traverse City, and one homeowner is still unable to return home. This past weekend, environmental and soil testing was done at the site, and sample wells are being drilled to make sure groundwater has not been contaminated. Test results are due next week. The Grand Traverse County Health Department says it expects soil in and around the crash site and the remainder of the debris to be removed in the coming weeks. Former General and National Security Advisor Michael Flynn spoke to Michigan farmers and veterans during a community breakfast in Marion yesterday. Flynn emphasized the connection between the state's agricultural industry and national security. Flynn emphasized the importance of maintaining local agricultural infrastructure and family-owned farms. Flynn also urged attendees to actively engage with local elected officials to address regional issues. Former Leelanau County Resort is getting a new life as a public recreation area. Sugarloaf Scenic Area opens October 9th with a community celebration from 5 p.m. until dusk. Visitors can hike the new summit trail, enjoy the mountain views, and meet Leelanau Conservancy staff. The Conservancy acquired the 288-acre property in March and has been preparing it for public access. Paul Oliver Memorial Hospital will hold a free 75th anniversary open house today from 4 to 6:30 p.m. The event will include historical displays, refreshments, and an opportunity for current and former employees, volunteers, board members, and community members to reconnect and share memories. The public is welcome.
1: Time to take a look at sports.
2: Detroit Lions wide receiver Jameson Williams will not face charges following a domestic violence allegation. Oakland County prosecutors have decided not to file charges against Williams following what they call a thorough investigation. Following a review of statements, communications, and physical evidence, prosecutors and police jointly concluded there was no cause to pursue criminal charges against Williams for the August 6th incident. The Detroit Lions are at Carolina Sunday night to face the Panthers. Catch the Lions all season long on Classic Rock the Bear. The standoff between Jalen Duran and the Detroit Pistons thawed as a major obstacle to a possible deal has been removed. Per league sources, who spoke on a condition of anonymity, the wait clause initially proposed as part of the Pistons' five-year $200 million offer is no longer part of the talks. Pistons begin preseason play Monday. They travel to Phoenix to face the Sun. WNBA playoffs last night. The Dream move on to the next round after a 93-75 win over the Mystics. The Wings even their series with the Valkyries 108-100 in overtime. Tonight, the Indiana Fever take on the Aces, with the winner advancing to the semifinals. The Red Wings begin their 101st season tomorrow night as they host original six member, the New York Rangers. It's a 6:30 face-off. MLB playoffs, the Yankees, White Sox, and Padres all move on to the division series, and the Phillies and the Braves decide the last wild card slot tonight at 8 p.m. And Michigan bowl season is underway and runs through November 14th. A second stretch begins December 1st and ends New Year's Day. And that's Rock 105 and 95.5 Sports. I'm David Barr.
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0: 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We're playing Too Early Trivia today. The number 1-888-955-1051. Jay, nearly 1 out of 12 people never do this. What do you think it is?
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0: 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The number to call me and play, 1-888-955-1051. On the line, I've got Cody in Kalkaska. Cody, nearly 1 out of 12 people never do this. What do you think it is?
1: Is it making the bed?
0: It is!
1: No way.
0: You got it, man. 1 out of 12 people wake up and say, nah, I ain't making that bed today. Hell no.
1: Well, for me, it's hard to make the bed, you know, when your old lady's still sleeping when you leave for work.
0: Doesn't mean you can't make your side of the bed, man.
1: True, but I also look at it like, it's like wiping your butt before you poop. Like, what's the point, you know?
0: Oh, my God.
1: No one sees it but the old lady, so...
0: All right, well, let's get you your world-famous radio high five. Go ahead and put up your hand, Cody. Here we go.
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1: Okay.
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1: Thank you.
0: You're very welcome. Again, nearly 1 out of 12 people never do this. The correct answer is make their bed.
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3: 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Ship Shawana on the road returns to the Ellison Place in Gaylord. 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Let's go ahead and throw a shout out to Surf Internet, a new fiber network coming to Boyne City, Charlevoix, East Jordan, Harbor Springs, and Petoskey. 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
1: 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So if you get it wrong, just keep on guessing. Are you ready to play?
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I want to share a story from the road with you in a few minutes here. 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

0: That is 3 days grace with Cartman on Real Rock 105 and 95.5. Hello and good morning. Lions are going to take on the Carolina Panthers. Game is at 8:20 Sunday Night Football. Guy Dark will be broadcasting live around 7 from the pub downtown Traverse City. That is where the official Detroit Lions Real Rock 105 and 95.5 watch party is. Now, you can watch in the pub. You can also watch upstairs in North Bar or the new area called the Annex, which has a bunch of couches and big screens, very loungy type area. Half off pitchers of beer during the first half of the game, plus Lions-themed jello shots as well. Join us this Sunday night, Detroit Lions football at the pub in downtown Traverse City. So I went down and I caught the bleachers at Freedom Hill on Tuesday night. Got to tell you, the bleachers put on a great show. Didn't realize how much saxophone they had. They actually had two saxophonists in this rock band. It's pretty cool. But yeah, man, we were on the road. We went down, we caught the show, got a couple hours of sleep, and then got up to go back north in the morning. And I got a text from my brother. He's a Oakland County sheriff's deputy. And he's like, yeah, meet me by such and such on your way back up north. I just want to say hi. And I'm like, no, I'm not doing that. You're just going to pull me over for fun like you used to do when I was a teenager. He's like, no, just meet me here. And he dropped the pin. My wife looked up where the pin was. And I had to give my brother hell. Again, Oakland County Sheriff's Deputy. And he wanted to meet at a Dunkin' Donuts. A Dunkin' Donuts! A guy with a badge and a gun and a Dunkin' Donuts. Dude, you hit that a little too on the nose.
1: 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Established 2004. And now, David Barr with your morning buzz.
2: Students will return to Kingsley area schools today after a bomb threat sent students home and closed the schools late the day yesterday. Officials say no evidence of a threat was found inside the buildings, but a police presence is expected today when classes resume. It's been 2 weeks since the F-16 crash near Traverse City, and one homeowner is still unable to return home. This past weekend, environmental and soil testing was done at the site, and sample wells are being drilled to make sure groundwater has not been contaminated. Test results are due next week. The Grand Traverse County Health Department says it expects soil in and around the crash site and the remainder of the debris to be removed in the coming weeks. Former General and National Security Advisor Michael Flynn spoke to Michigan farmers and veterans during a community breakfast in Marion yesterday. Flynn emphasized the connection between the state's agricultural industry and national security. Flynn emphasized the importance of maintaining local agricultural infrastructure and family-owned farms. Flynn also urged attendees to actively engage with local elected officials to address regional issues. Former Leelanau County Resort is getting a new life as a public recreation area. Sugarloaf Scenic Area opens October 9th with a community celebration from 5 p.m. until dusk. Visitors can hike the new summit trail, enjoy the mountain views, and meet Leelanau Conservancy staff. The Conservancy acquired the 288-acre property in March and has been preparing it for public access. Paul Oliver Memorial Hospital will hold a free 75th anniversary open house today from 4 to 6:30 p.m. The event will include historical displays, refreshments, and an opportunity for current and former employees, volunteers, board members, and community members to reconnect and share memories. The public is welcome.
1: Time to take a look at sports.
2: Detroit Lions wide receiver Jameson Williams will not face charges following a domestic violence allegation. Oakland County prosecutors have decided not to file charges against Williams following what they call a thorough investigation. Following a review of statements, communications, and physical evidence, prosecutors and police jointly concluded there was no cause to pursue criminal charges against Williams for the August 6th incident. The Detroit Lions are at Carolina Sunday night to face the Panthers. Catch the Lions all season long on Classic Rock the Bear. The standoff between Jalen Duran and the Detroit Pistons thawed as a major obstacle to a possible deal has been removed. Per league sources, who spoke on a condition of anonymity, the wait clause initially proposed as part of the Pistons' five-year $200 million

0: Their offer is no longer part of the talks. Pistons begin preseason play Monday. They travel to Phoenix to face the Sun. WNBA playoffs last night. The Dream move on to the next round after a 93-75 win over the Mystics. The Wings even their series with the Valkyries 108-100 in overtime. Tonight, the Indiana Fever take on the Aces, with the winner advancing to the semifinals. The Red Wings begin their 101st season tomorrow night as they host original six member, the New York Rangers. It's a 6:30 faceoff. MLB playoffs. The Yankees, White Sox, and Padres all move on to the division series, and the Phillies and the Braves decide the last wild card slot tonight at 8 p.m. And Michigan bowl season is underway and runs through November 14th. A second stretch begins December 1st and ends New Year's Day. And that's Rock 105 and 95.5 Sports. I'm David Barr.
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Green Day on the Real Rock Station, Rock 105 and 95.5. So because today is October 1st, I thought, all right, now we can really get into spooky season and have a little fun with our topic today. It's easy and it's a little silly. We're going to find out how well you would survive the zombie apocalypse. 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

0: 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We're having fun with this zombie apocalypse. 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
1: 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Who's this? Where are you calling from?
2: Sarah from Kingsley.
1: Hey, what is the last thing you purchased online, Sarah? That'll be your only weapon in the zombie apocalypse.
2: A Rubik's Speed Cube.
1: A Rubik's Speed Cube.
2: Yeah.
1: Is that different than a regular Rubik's Cube?
2: Yeah, it's supposed to move faster.
1: Gotcha. So it has extra features that will absolutely do nothing for you in the zombie apocalypse.
2: Pretty much, yeah.

0: 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The number to call in, 1-888-955-1051. Who's this? Where are you calling from?
1: Cartman, it's Ken, and I'm calling from Beulah.
0: All right, Ken, the last thing you purchased online is your only weapon in the zombie apocalypse. What was it?
1: I'm in trouble, man, because I bought an LED headlight.
0: Well, I mean, at least you would be able to see and get yourself around in a dark area or dark space. Let's say you ended up in a warehouse looking for supplies. You know, you could go around the corner and see if there's a zombie there or not, while other people might just walk into that death trap.
1: Well, that's true. I never thought of it like that.
0: Consider that like a runner-up prize, because honestly, you're probably still gonna die.
1: Yeah, that was my thought.

0: live and on the line in Gaylord as we take calls today. 1-888-955-1051. Because it's October 1st and I really consider it spooky season now, I thought we'd have some fun with zombies. So, Ivan, what I want to know is the last thing you bought online. That'll be your only weapon in the zombie apocalypse. What was it, man?
1: A work helmet.
0: That's good, man. Less places for them to bite.
1: That's right. They're not taking my brain.
0: Okay, Mr. Big Brain, be honest with me. If the zombies got to your brain, how many would actually leave with a full belly if they ate it?
1: They're all starving to death.
0: Look at that!

0: The Real Rock Station is Rock 105 and 95.5. Just having some fun with spooky season. It's October 1st. It just feels Halloween-y now. What I want to know is the last thing you bought online. That is your only weapon in the zombie apocalypse. What was it?
1: My foot pegs for my Harley Davidson. And they're pretty pointy, too.
2: Okay, so you might stand a chance. You got something to get stabby with the zombies?
1: Oh, yes, up close and personal.
2: So how long are they, though? Because you don't want to get too close. You don't want to give them a chance to bite.
1: Oh, they're about, probably 9.5 inches.
2: Are you doing what most men do and exaggerating here, or are you being honest with me?
1: Oh, you already know what time it is, man.
2: Exactly. You're exaggerating.
1: They're about six. They're about 6 inches long, but they're chrome and they're pointy.

0: 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First, let's do another call. The last thing you bought online is your only weapon in the zombie apocalypse. What was it?
1: The last thing I bought online was a percussion massager.
0: So what you're saying is the battle with zombies is going to be very awkward with that massager, or very sexy.
1: Totally awkward, yep. It sure would be.
0: I love how you ignored I mentioned the word sexy.
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3: Students will return to Kingsley area schools today after a bomb threat sent students home and closed the schools late in the day yesterday. Officials say no evidence of a threat was found inside the buildings, but a police presence is expected today when classes resume. It's been 2 weeks since the F-16 crash near Traverse City, and one homeowner is still unable to return home. This past weekend, environmental and soil testing was done at the site, and sample wells are being drilled to make sure groundwater has not been contaminated. Test results are due next week. The Grand Traverse County Health Department says it expects soil in and around the crash site and the remainder of the debris to be removed in the coming weeks. Former General and National Security Advisor Michael Flynn spoke to Michigan farmers and veterans during a community breakfast in Marion yesterday. Flynn emphasized the connection between the state's agricultural industry and national security. Flynn emphasized the importance of maintaining local agricultural infrastructure and family-owned farms. Flynn also urged attendees to actively engage with local elected officials to address regional issues. Former Leelanau County Resort is getting a new life as a public recreation area. Sugarloaf Scenic Area opens October 9th with a community celebration from 5 p.m. until dusk. Visitors can hike the new summit trail, enjoy the mountain views, and meet Leelanau Conservancy staff. The Conservancy acquired the 288-acre property in March and has been preparing it for public access. Paul Oliver Memorial Hospital will hold a free 75th anniversary open house today from 4 to 6:30 p.m. The event will include historical displays, refreshments, and an opportunity for current and former employees, volunteers, board members, and community members to reconnect and share memories. The public is welcome.
2: Time to take a look at sports.
3: Detroit Lions wide receiver Jameson Williams will not face charges following a domestic violence allegation. Oakland County prosecutors have decided not to file charges against Williams following what they call a thorough investigation. Following a review of statements, communications, and physical evidence, prosecutors and police jointly concluded there was no cause to pursue criminal charges against Williams for the August 6th incident. The Detroit Lions are at Carolina Sunday night to face the Panthers. Catch the Lions all season long on Classic Rock the Bear. The standoff between Jalen Duran and the Detroit Pistons thawed as a major obstacle to a possible deal has been removed. Per league sources, who spoke on a condition of anonymity, the wait clause initially proposed as part of the Pistons' five-year $200 million offer is no longer part of the talks. Pistons begin preseason play Monday. They travel to Phoenix to face the Sun. WNBA playoffs last night. The Dream move on to the next round after a 93-75 win over the Mystics. The Wings even their series with the Valkyries 108-100 in overtime. Tonight, the Indiana Fever take on the Aces, with the winner advancing to the semifinals. The Red Wings begin their 101st season tomorrow night as they host original six member, the New York Rangers. It's a 6:30 faceoff. MLB playoffs, the Yankees, White Sox, and Padres all move on to the division series, and the Phillies and the Braves decide

0: wild card slot tonight at 8 p.m. And Michigan bowl season is underway and runs through November 14th. A second stretch begins December 1st and ends New Year's Day. And that's Rock 105 and 95.5 Sports. I'm David Barr.
1: I hate to bring up politics, but have you seen the latest on Abdul?
2: Abdul El-Sayed? That guy is pretty, I don't know, extreme, wouldn't you say?
1: I mean, I knew he was liberal, but now I saw he wants 4,000 criminals released from jail.
2: 4,000 criminals? What kind?
1: Oh, people in jail for murder. Rapists. You know, criminals.
2: Are you sure?
1: It was in Abdul El-Sayed's campaign platform. He put it in writing.
2: Wait, I need to look it up.
1: Read it. I have it right here. El-Sayed said reducing prison population is, quote, essential.
2: He put that in writing? I think keeping criminals in jail is essential.
1: El-Sayed has a lot of dangerous ideas.
2: I mean, I could vote for a Democrat, but Abdul El-Sayed seems like a different kind of Democrat.
1: Seriously, different and dangerous.
2: Abdul El-Sayed, too dangerous for the U.S. Senate.
1: SLF PAC is responsible for the content of this advertising, paid for by SLF PAC, not authorized by any candidate or candidates committee. 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

0: 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We continue to take calls. The last thing you bought online is your only weapon in the zombie apocalypse. What was it, dude?
1: Oh, it's actually pretty good. It's great.

0: pretty good. It's Razor, the five blade Razor ones, what are they called? Gillette, yeah. Razor blade.
1: Yeah, they'll be very useful when you're shaving the zombies.

0: All right, we're going to take one last call because spooky season is here. It's October 1st. We can talk all the Halloween we want from this point forward. I thought we'd have a little fun with our topic today, Real Rock 105 and 95.5. The last thing you bought online is your only weapon in the zombie apocalypse. What was it?
1: Panties.
0: Ooh, panties. Not sure that's going to help you in a fight with the zombies. However, it will be nice to have some clean panties, which you'd probably need if you came face to face with the zombie. I know I would.
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0: Hey, it's Cartman, and this Saturday night, I'll be broadcasting live from 8 to 10 p.m. from Northern Michigan's largest haunted attraction, Screams in the Dark, at M66 in Kalkaska. 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I'll have a shot for you to register for prizes, plus we'll have our 231 Entertainment photo booth free for you to use.
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7: I'm thinking I might take that new chick from logistics. Things go well, I might be showing him my old face. Oh, you know what I'm talking about. Oh.
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7: I'm thinking I might take that new chick from logistics. Things go well, I might be showing him my old face. Oh, you know what I'm talking about. 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
1: It sounds like the actors and actresses sucked in helium. 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
7: I'm thinking I might take that new chick from logistics. Things go well, I might be showing her my O face. Oh. You know what I'm talking about. Oh.
0: There is the clip today up for grabs. Some delicious BC pizza where you can order online anytime at bc.pizza on the line. Clayton in Sheboygan. Clayton, good morning. How's it going, man?
8: Pretty good now.
0: Well, let's see if you can give me the movie and win the BC pizza. What do you got, man?
8: Office Space.
0: It is Office Space, and I swear it's got to be one of the most quotable movies that was ever written. Just all the different stuff, the TPS reports, someone's got a case of the Mondays, you're doing the minimum on Flair. All of those lines are, the jump to conclusions board. Love that line. You're the winner, Clayton. Hang on the line. I'm going to get your info. We're going to hook you up with BC Pizza. 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
9: I'm thinking I might take that new chick from logistics. Things go well, I might be showing her my O face. Oh. You know what I'm talking about. Oh.
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Dave Grohl from the Foo Fighters received a Vanguard Award at the MTV Music Awards, which I did not even know was still a thing, but apparently it is. It's The Offspring. Why don't you get a job on Real

0: 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I died and you walked by and said, no, I'm dead.
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We'll talk about the flag that hangs over John Adams' tomb. We're also going to talk about Leonardo da Vinci and the movie Iron Man with Robert Downey Jr. It all makes random facts today. 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

0: A little later on, we're going to do your Been a Minute, a song you probably haven't heard in a while here on the Real Rock Station, Rock 105 and 95.5 with Cartman in the Morning.
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0: So, unless you were born prior to 1914, you would not know about the passenger pigeon unless you read about it, because it's an American bird that went extinct in 1914. Prior to their extinction, it had an estimated population of 3 to 5 billion. Due to the population size, they were used in shooting contests, some requiring 30,000 dead pigeons to place first. Trappers would catch as many as 800 at a time in large nets. Because of Leonardo da Vinci, we learned about the male sex organ. And that certain things stand at attention because of blood flow to that area. Before that, the common conception was they were caused by sudden rushes of air during arousal. Because sometimes it would happen when there was a strong gust of wind. During production of Iron Man, the character was so obscure at the time that 30 writers passed on the project. Even when the script was written, requests for rewrites were also turned down and met with more refusals. Of course, all of those people hate themselves now. And finally, the flag that drapes on John Adams' tomb is the one that flew during his presidency with 15 stars and 15 stripes.

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Up next, we'll have your Been a Minute on Real Rock 105 and 95.5. We're going to feature a band whose first album was completed in 2 weeks, sold a million copies, and got them a bunch of awards. 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

believe in a thing called love from the darkness. You've been a minute on the Real Rock Station, Rock 105 and 95.5. So their first album that released in 2003 was Permission to Land. It was made on the cheap in about 2 weeks, wildly successful, selling over 1 million copies and winning them the Brit Award for Best Album. Their second album took much longer. It took almost 2 years for them to complete, cost around $2 million, and it only sold about 100,000 copies. That just shows, man, sometimes the lightning doesn't strike twice.

0: 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I believe in a thing called love. 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The number 1-888-955-1051. 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
2: I hate to bring up politics, but have you seen the latest on Abdul?
3: Abdul El Sayed? That guy is pretty, I don't know, extreme, wouldn't you say?
2: I mean, I knew he was liberal, but now I saw he wants 4,000 criminals released from jail.
3: 4,000 criminals? What kind?
2: Oh, people in jail for murder. Rapists. You know, criminals.
3: Are you sure?
2: It was in Abdul El Sayed's campaign platform. He put it in writing.
3: Wait, I need to look it up.
2: Read it. I have it right here. El Sayed said reducing prison population is, quote, essential.
3: He put that in writing? I think keeping criminals in jail is essential.
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3: I mean, I could vote for a Democrat, but Abdul El Sayed seems like a different kind of Democrat.
2: Seriously, different and dangerous.
3: Abdul El Sayed, too dangerous for the U.S. Senate.
2: SLF PAC is responsible for the content of this advertising paid for by SLF PAC, not authorized by any candidate or candidates committee. 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

0: are taking your requests. 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I'm Cartman. 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What's your name? Where are you calling from?
1: Justin from Cadillac.
0: All right, Justin, it's the All Request Lunch. What do you want to hear today, man?
1: Anything for Motionless in White.
0: Motionless in White. We can make that happen for you, dude. Are you getting ready for Halloween yet? It is October 1st.
1: I am. We were thinking of going, me and my wife were thinking of going as a tequila cup.
0: A tequila cup?
1: Yes. She's going to go as a cup and I'm going to go as a drink.
0: I love it. I thought there was going to be some kind of weird, dirty twist to this. Thank goodness it didn't go there.
1: No.

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0: With the All Request Lunch, you get to pick the songs for the entire noon hour. Let me know what you want to hear today. Who's this? Where are you calling from?
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0: Tracy and Traverse City calling in. We've got the all request lunch throughout the entire noon hour. 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

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Steve once again filling in for Ann Carlini. I'll be in today and tomorrow while she takes a little time off to do whatever she wants to do. I'm going to play you some rock and roll. I'm going to give you a chance to win some tickets all on the way next. Right now, a perfect circle.

0: Foo Fighters on Rock 105 and 95.5. We have a chance for you to go see Foster the People at Michigan Lottery Amphitheater at Freedom Hill. 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

0: 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Beautiful lounge area packed with couches and big screen TVs. Next game is this Sunday. Of course, the Lions are heading to North Carolina, and they're taking on the Panthers. Kickoff is at 8:20, and Guy Dark is going to be there broadcasting live at the pub in Traverse City. So come on down for some Lions action with us. More music coming up here. System of the Down on the way. Also, the Pumpkins and the Chili Peppers.
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2: I hate to bring up politics, but have you seen the latest on Abdul?
3: 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That guy is pretty, I don't know, extreme, wouldn't you say?
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3: 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What kind?
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0: You know, criminals.
1: Are you sure?
0: It was in Abdul El-Sayed's campaign platform. He put it in writing.
1: Wait, I need to look it up.
0: Read it. I have it right here. El-Sayed said reducing prison population is, quote, essential.
1: He put that in writing? 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
0: El-Sayed has a lot of dangerous ideas.
1: I mean, I could vote for a Democrat, but Abdul El-Sayed seems like a different kind of Democrat.
0: Seriously, different and dangerous.
1: Abdul El-Sayed, too dangerous for the U.S. Senate.
0: SLF PAC is responsible for the content of this advertising paid for by SLF PAC, not authorized by any candidate or candidates committee. 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

you do what they told ya. Now you do what they told ya. Now you do what they told ya. Now you do what they told ya.

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And now you do what they told you. And now you do what they told you. And now you do what they told you.

Carbon's going to be out on the road next Saturday, noon to 2 at Ellison Place in Gaylord for Ship Shawana on the Road. 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

Nirvana on Rock 105 and 95.5. October, it's a new month, and we have a new focus, you might say, on our Man Up campaign. 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
0: 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They got contests. They got live bands all over the place, plus the Pray for Snow bonfire, which is great. 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

0: Somewhere between Traverse City and Petoskey, a man is driving 38 miles an hour just chilling. With a line of pissed off cars behind him screaming,
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and 95.5. Why do bosses do this? One person that has a task that everybody else has to do as well doesn't do it, but they put out a blanket email and say, hey, everybody, watch this. And that it just makes everybody that is doing it mad and like lets the person that's actually doing it off the hook. Just go talk to them personally. Take care of it privately. No need for a group email. Make us all feel bad. Just saying. Let's keep going, Nickelback.

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0: Weezer on Rock 105 and 95.5. We got your chance to go see Foster the People at the Michigan Lottery Amphitheater at Freedom Hill on October 2nd. That's tomorrow night. So just get your chance in right now. 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

or anything on their delicious menu. You could get salad if you really want to, but pizza. I mean, just get the pizza. 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He speeds up a movie clip. 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

leaves are changing, the temps are dropping, and for some reason, that weird neighbor nobody talks to has been firing up his chainsaw a lot lately. 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

0: Five Finger Death Punch on Rock 105 and 95.5. If you're good at tests, you could definitely win some cash with Cartman. 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

0: Radiohead on Rock 105 and 95.5. Well, our very own Cartman in the morning going to be out on the road next Saturday at Shipshawana on the road. It's going on all day on Saturday and Sunday. Cartman's going to be there from noon until 2 on Saturday. Ellison Place in Gaylord is where it's happening. Shipshawana on the road has brought unique crafts, gifts, specialty foods, and various vendors bringing diverse wares onto you right in your hometown, or maybe not exactly your hometown, but it's Gaylord, man. It's the center of Northern Michigan. They've been doing it for 2 decades. It's going to be a lot of fun. Cartman is going to be there Saturday, this next Saturday, noon until 2. So join them for that. 3 days grace on the way here. Also, Lincoln Park.
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0: The Pretty Reckless on Rock 105 and 95.5. If you want to get fired up for the Lions game this Sunday, definitely tune in Friday at 8:15 for John Jansen and Cartman doing Huddle Up. 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If you miss it at 8:15, we'll also replay it at 6:45 in the evening on Friday. 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

105 and 95.5. What's your limit for the lottery jackpots? When it gets up to a certain amount, you start buying tickets. You're like, yeah, I want to win me some of that. For me, it's like 300 million. Any of the jackpots get above that, I usually buy at least a ticket to get a chance. No one won the Powerball last night, so that one's up to $440 million on Saturday. And Friday's Mega Millions will be worth $321 million if you buy a ticket. Good luck, and take me on vacation or something, will you? Let's keep going with Cage the Elephant.

0: White Stripes on Rock 105 and 95.5. It's your last chance to get entered for the tickets to go see Foster the People at the Michigan Lottery Amphitheater in Freedom Hill on October 2nd. 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
4: I hate to bring up politics, but have you seen the latest on Abdul?
5: Abdul El-Sayed? 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
4: I mean, I knew he was liberal, but now I saw he wants 4,000 criminals released from jail.
5: 4,000 criminals? What kind?
4: 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Rapists. You know, criminals.
5: Are you sure?
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5: Wait, I need to look it up.
4: Read it. 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El-Sayed said reducing prison population is, quote, essential.
5: He put that in writing? 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
4: El-Sayed has a lot of dangerous ideas.
5: I mean, I could vote for a Democrat, but Abdul El-Sayed seems like a different kind of Democrat.
4: Seriously, different and dangerous.
5: Abdul El-Sayed, too dangerous for the U.S. Senate.
4: SLF PAC is responsible for the content of this advertising, paid for by SLF PAC, not authorized by any candidate or candidates committee. 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

Nine Inch Nails on Rock 105 and 95.5. We're your home for Cartman in the morning. The giveaway king. He has all kinds of great stuff you can win. He's got great content as well. So tune in for a Cartman in the morning every single morning right here on Rock 105. Let's keep going with the Killers.

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All ass. Whoops. I meant all class. Yeah, we're all class.

0: 3 days grace on Rock 105 and 95.5. Well, if you're a Lions fan, get out and have some fun with us. For every single Lions game, we're going to be downtown at the pub in Traverse City. Detroit Lions watch party destination, you might say. Broadcasting live, Guy Dark is going to be down there this weekend. 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Three places to watch, including downstairs in the pub, upstairs at North Bar, or you can check out the brand new Annex, a beautiful lounge area that is packed with couches and big screen TVs. It sounds like somebody's living room. Next game is coming up Sunday. The Lions head to North Carolina and take on the Panthers, and the kickoff is at 8:20. If you want more details on that, go to rock105.fm. Foo Fighters coming up. Also, Alice in Chains.
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Rock 105 and 95.5. This weekend's going to be a good one to basically get everything that can freeze out of your garage and get it in somewhere warm where it won't freeze, like your paints and your stains you've been using all summer. Mine, I have that in like car wash soap and wax and all those chemicals. So do that this weekend. You have plenty of time. We're supposed to get some freezing weather sometime next week. Hopefully it'll just be the lows and at night. Greta Van Fleet right now. 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

Northern Michigan fall. 42 degrees at breakfast, 68 by lunch, snow by Thursday. 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

0: Faith No More on Rock 105 and 95.5. Get ready for the big show next weekend. Shipshawana on the Road is coming to the Gaylord in the Ellison Place. It's going to be all day Saturday and all day Sunday. We're going to be out there. I'll be there from 10 until noon. Cartman's going to be there from noon until 2. Two decades they've been bringing this Shipshawana on the Road. Unique crafts, gifts, specialty foods, and diverse wares from all over the country and the world, and they're bringing it right to Gaylord at Ellison Place. Again, it's going on Saturday and Sunday next weekend, so join us, won't you? Green Day on the way for you. Also Nirvana.
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Breaking Benjamin on Rock 105 and 95.5. That's one of those songs I didn't learn from the radio. I actually learned it from video games. I think that one in particular was on a NASCAR, one of the NASCAR games over the years. So thank you, EA Sports, for bringing the music. 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

0: Linkin Park on Rock 105 and 95.5. If you want to bring some joy to your workplace, sign up for Thank Guy It's Friday. He'll bring free food. It's a party platter, including the delicious sandwiches, chips, and cookies, and it'll serve about 10 people. It's all from Jimmy John's. They're on Front Street in Traverse City and also South Airport Road in TC. 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That sounds delicious. Hickory brown sugar for smoke comfort and sweet and spicy for a little kick. Congratulations again to Shannon John of Dean Transportation of Traverse City. She won last week. And you could be the winner this week. Thank Guy It's Friday. Look it up on rock105.fm. That's going to do it for me. And speaking of Guy, he's up next, along with some great tunes from 3 Days Grace, Bush, and the Foo Fighters.
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Oh, and they all have a letter A in their name. 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